0: opportunity like this to lift up the name of Jesus.
1: This man,
0: please don't take it for granted. Never. 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They are nowhere to be found. 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It is just by the grace of God. It is just by the grace of God. 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It's all about Jesus. Open up your heart and your mind and give him all the worship. Through that, miracles will be birthed as well.
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1: Commander Mooney, Papa Machikala will be a Nancy Market, Nasakra, Oka, to Henra, my Baba Cook, my Hona. 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
2: Okay,
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I'm not sure. I'm not sure. I'm not sure. I'm not sure. I'm not sure. I'm not sure. I'm not sure. I'm not sure. I'm not sure. I'm not sure. I'm not sure. I'm not sure. I'm not sure. I'm not sure. I'm not sure. I'm not sure. I'm not sure. I'm not sure. I'm not sure. I'm not sure. I'm not sure. I'm not sure. I'm not sure. I'm not sure. I'm not sure. I'm not sure. I'm not sure. I'm not sure. I'm not sure. I'm not sure. I'm not sure. I'm not sure. I'm not sure. I'm not sure. I'm not sure. I'm not sure. I'm not sure. I'm not sure. I'm not sure. I'm not sure. I'm not sure. I'm not sure. I'm not sure. I'm not sure. I'm not sure. I'm not sure. I'm not sure. I'm not sure. I'm not sure. I'm not sure. I'm not sure. I'm not sure. I'm not sure. I'm not sure. I'm not sure

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1: Nana KJC, a quabber simply moon, a quaint wadia dance when Yama, a summa man for Nana Satra, Sesedi, what yes media moon, a quabber 95.7 FM, and a quabber TV, a quabber simply moon, Nana KJC, was soon Ghana, and from

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3: ejimpa

0: to my man in Yanqua, say any Gracia at Dawsua, when Yanko Pobenam Paye, I will bring so Aman Pedia Abba.
1: And want to begin your day with prayers. Vampire, what's our Danasi? No more, I didn't win Yam.
0: What you say, Tetrama, a so and Nanqua, and Wu and so on. If I say a Kenya won't pay more, Nanyama, a ye or Brabu. The book of Job 22 and verse 28. Thy shall also decree a thing, and it shall be established unto thee, and the light shall shine upon thy ways in the mighty name of Jesus Christ of Nazareth.
1: The Biarada, and the young Papa Evangelist, I will see, and Mompire and Papiara, 5 a.m., and it costs 7 a.m. Our Holy TV, the platform to heaven, and one Pai Boy Mood, deliverance, Ebe Koso. 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

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I can't Kwaba Multimedia. Yatna see the Nea Ghana Hodo, Wohon SM Anase, also Wohon Trimupo, and Ne Odoma Yemai, Woma Yemai Inti, and Ayeshi, and Semai Fire Mai Ghana Hunginano, ye Babi Disan Common, Yasin Kunyasi, na the Twatwa Jane, na Yina Yatre, Aquaya Yansun, ye bit me Abua, Ama Yemai Ghana, a fan in Tomapa Efra, a face soon, Sambia Koso, it won't put him out, Ghana had near Koso, so ye mark. When you announce Okasemubi, Sabri Nidua, a friend of the POI report, or the voice notes, no, Ebefa 0240 929283, and it's brought to you by the kindest cats of Nanaki Jesse Company Limited. And now, pay Densi Hunia Mapa, Papa, Okwa, Ubinyabi, but I don't pay Yefa Quinya Win, so Enchiao, Nand House, BMC, or the Wifidiano, at 95.7. And a big thank you going out to the production team led by Evan Sosei Bonsu, not forgetting Gregory Menu and Ajua Esiama. On technical duties, DJ Website, Alaji Unox, and Nick the Peace Man. Yina ye kaboom, na ye de the Pure Morning Drive, abro. 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It was just a new TBA. I am now the Asedama, Yankopon, so I'm on Kwa, one more Mordin, now so Utimi Koba. 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

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So that any adrenaline pop, and now since you see a buying team, I am not a bunenim tia. You want to say, and you be a bit me a year free and to be a year woman. So now we pa, and not so pa dance him now. Se me pa ye kase me babi ye bibi di ya fast food. Hey, minia. They don't want to say, I don't know what to say, and yes, know what to say. Always pay attention to your God-given talents, your God-given ideas, and the knowledge that God gives to you. That's your gift. Yes, we are. If you are not paying, and Tinaho and Founsa and Show Baby in Cassa, if you are me one, I'm a way, maybe in Yanko Ponkro Bomb is saying, Yanko Bomb Ball was wrong. You are just not paying attention to what is giving you up here. Yawo hwehwe sɛ on sabeka ya ideas na nyankopon de adua wutiri na ebe ma nesia ntia no pay just be hopeful keep it going when you send yawo ye bia ebe ye ye sɛ nyankopon ka ho a fa kukudu bobra ne bi what is bia be ye ye ya sa kwai we so ne yɛma akwa ba about the Pure Morning Drive on Pure 95.7 FM of Akwa Multimedia.

Yen Shasia Infri Eye Democrata Ayatunedin Daily Guide on the various headlines such as my Democrata Hudwon Eka Yashasia Neshasia Free Eye the Daily Guide newspaper was a Ghana Jollof saga chaos at High Court as NPP and PEOKO clash over arrest. Ghana loses some $235 million in desalination arbitration. And to Graph for Meda, call EOKO to order minority to President Mahama. Away from that, to a daily graphic newspaper, as a transport fares up by Saturday, 80% urban commuters to feel impact. And to the Daybreak newspaper, MP swerves Patapa arrest. As Yoko goofs again. Quite an interesting way to put it wrong. $200 million bus deal, zero relief. Commuters ask, where are the buses? Where are the buses? You made this sound common. Ghana Jollof Storm Bahama calls national dialogue. Pay more from Saturday. Trotro taxi fares goes up by 8%. Kidnappers fear or cowardice? A kidnapper fears or cowardice? That's a question the Spider newspaper ABISA in relation to the Honorable Bafwe was attempted arrest by EOKO. Revive, build and win. Benjamin Danso officially declares Greater Accra NDC chairmanship bid. Cocaine war, NDC NPP trade fire over whose watch caught more drugs. Away from

0: that to hear the Daybreak newspaper, which we have spoken of. Yanko Eye, the business analyst. Minority accuses Yoko of abuse of power, urges Mahama to call agency to order. Mahama asks GJA, Media Foundation for West Africa, to lead national dialogue. Away from that to the Dispatch newspaper. Government must expect scrutiny over policies and spending. That's coming through from Honorable Johnson, the Siedu Nketiah. Who will be elected NPP national chairman? Is it going to be the Honorable Boakye Joakim, John Boedu, Paul Afoko, or Sammy Krah? The Chronicle newspaper, and MP escapes from Yoko's claw. Police probe, police over millions of CDs maize deal. To the Ghanaian Times newspaper, World Health Organization raises alarm over shisha and vapes, says rising use of threatening tobacco gains. Rising use threatens tobacco gains. Yen face ya na yenko yasem so ene. In fact, Enura, and yes, I'm the door super. Yebebo Modia say ye be as much as possible. Na Dudwana, it's me, Abeka say. Enura, your listener back on the Betuya, Nimse, the Ba Eco School, Ewo Edijama, Senior High School. Na Hono, Sesini, ye Jomuska, 500 Ghana City, and Sana, ye the baby, and I say, ya mon baby, the Omonpa, Esi, and I saw mon mattress, Esi, Amo Mada, a hard drink pa. Well, we requested for evidence. So they are praying. You have bought now your DHL at name. Samson, you know, your name, the Honorable Henry Kwabna Kukufu, Ibidi, and Komo, Ewojumedi, so and name. But before that, Assembly Ehamepa. On Saturday, your barber to a year, Lori Fair. It is expected because fuel bo ekosro. Even though say anopay yan in TS crude prices number 4. Yingina yenim say it won't reflect at once. Aseni eti ni abai shayembo so kwako fa buses be a free a year. Ubi man so abagana ha. Na chese anka babe boa ama pressure eda eye public transport so no eswati. But then a question I ye bisan se buses in a way. Where are those buses? Because mimi hu you buses na ye hu ye do na ye nim se e ba be ye intracity. 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Is it just to win our hearts ana se e ade a you really mean it e ade a mo so e da makoma so se mpese mu ye bibri bo aye. Because Sabasisi Amoka said Mudebe, no one has even taken notice of them. Officially, even the Transport Ministry, Krampo Emma Bonte, Mbema, and proper updates, Niayadia Benye, Yadudu say Naba, Yaba, Yanusu say Naka, Yadi, say Yadi Babe, Nansu Bribinti Yadi Yesi, Yababe, yes, sign up to a year. I have no fear, I walk with Lori Fair Boom. Nanso time mfo no enya relief bia me no taxes ne de koto sa bus anase ye de yes ye de kwa koto buses ene udu dakojoma ya park bebre si ho sa buses Adi a eye de ba yempo 1 year in duye. Ebi a starti e se ye pake pake. On value for money asem na dane dane ye kan ebi ni o. Adi a woko toye ne was it fit for purpose. Cost now, no, she say, oh, the other two are buying so, and I say, your mind so, your mouth. She say, Sabas is Nina, yeah, who soon soon so, Pebia. There is much pressure on the public transport system because it is private dominated. Yeah, government intervention, bia. Now, so, Ibia, Bansha, and Bo. So DBI, yes, sir, ye quack of Fabas is about, and ye any say, it's Metro Mass Transit, no ecosy saying. Revamping the Metro Mass Transit, no ecosy saying. And I honor reset Nibiankan. Are we not worried, sir, or Maya, ye bro, ye bro, 60 years? Or my uncle, any poor co pension, not be seen, ye ain't mean fire and sir, ain't see and bo and cassay, way any a buying. Transportation line, I just say a boy, Juma pa, very efficient. STC and the 9 bar Kwebu, Metro Mass and Swa, Yasheni POP. Just say, Unya bebia eye Juma bibia. Now, unse yankoni e bengina asum. It has a serious effect on the economy. Sisi no downtime no, and as a time I yam fan yeshi no, a cost through. Because sisi no, anka by now, anka ubi kranya yanko tia Juma master tia yeju. 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You know, yen transport system, any yen transport ministry, owes us a lot of answers. Nyama bebre nko ye, en ansha siye ne, fiti akotope imbreso. 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Ghana can't even boast of a vibrant transportation system. As de biano abeye boshe sa. 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It even controls yen traffic. E bwa ema traffic congestion nensu empu esute. But bisa honse, e den ena ye ya fa yen public transport system neo. Eye boshe mkwa. She insi ye. And the transport minister, the transport ministry. Hey, when you trap pictures, you post this, I hear that. Oh, my fair. On that, then, but it's about time you start tackling the real issue. Optics, not also. Usually, I don't pay Kasembi. Every Saturday, aircon. Yeah, what you are, what trotro, no taxi, so much. Barbe cost row by 8%. Bisan Jose. Then, I buy an air. Then pan a bino e ya boa. Unya public transport system e boy juman ken yofe and ken wow. Kasembi 0240-929283.
1: Good morning, selector. I'll come in and I'll pay them the respect Kesia de Ma Mensha MP. The NYC and a calculated assignment here de ma or banner say on ye because a whole MP now you could a UB say or metino or be design the gate and also all money where came. Bemedia, who beat says I'm George, any munta come and catch a DB on back to Obano, and the respect among the same thing the BC, I'm not on pray. MFA Newcastle was one, the same incident. By an enemy, the song to me saw Macum, when Tioko for me train bear panny the mom. Ebassiana, a man on my chair when she am 7 almost 3 Ghanaians. Ain't he on my bear pan again as I say, yea, Danny. John Dramani Mahama, His Excellency. 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
2: Good morning, course above Kodios from the Chow Mapel. Okoba Multimedia and Pemichobi Bia or Mary Potter and Reba, if you can ask a friend of Crocodile. 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I am in Shanoff. And Shanoff. There is a sound too. And some of my cousin, you could forward you, you could call you a court. It's a year. Or Babesia. Now, could you say, we actually, where I said, you could say, here, Bafua, where Bafua. Now, could you name someone into the canco? 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for no mo we na at time cause bo at time mama be and no my cause we at time
3: meda se yentwa so na yenti nia ediso 0240929283 your pure eye report brought to you by Nana Cages Company Limited yenti we
4: asimo Martin Michael Bamso asimo o my be na yechichu ni sanu o my be na yechichu ni sanu a sabena amanyofo NDC aban etwa ne sanu machi an innocent woman claiming to be Ghana Jollof a chirena mochi 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why na Chianko for Kabukuchinko for the videos are obey or TikTok. No, Uchianko for can as a Obuanko for no Chiamukama or Masha. This is a fallacy. This is a total lies. And this innocent mother, Osaya Nessini, when your lawyer, Ojina Momon, Mopa said, Mo frustrated lawyer, no, claiming there, Matunsa friend lawyer, no. February you and lawyer use oba politics mu one NDC aban ne ba politics mu o me ya ban dwuma ndi aban sika bia just because he was a lawyer for SIC state insurance company a lawyer representing them or jisika aban de SIC ka according to lawyer no maintain the interview and now it's an interview in Jama or Kadia. This is a total witch hunt. They want to arrest him or frustrate him because he is defending this innocent woman, this innocent poor woman. And everybody is quiet in this country. Without any arrest warrant, without any identification card, and you are seeing after this horrible and barbaric act, you are still getting people defending this silly act.
5: Good morning, I'm from Isaac. I'm from Kwara. I'm a PR report to Dubai.
3: Jedase Yantwaso 0240929283 a whole NRDPOI report Vefa Abba Kaikuna Sena Nana Cages Company Limited Adama and TNA Yede Bro 0240929283.
6: The great Osibobo. Osibo, good morning. My name is Adiachi or Koba Media Bia Hui. Osmo, your friend in this mark, because a free human. Osmo, Mr. Wa saved. Amanda Dane, the contract ma almost on your be from who drew a boar one. A pie befa him, my a befa horse abbey pie and a franco. Now, the patcho and said, DC needs me a contractor now or your crown. A moment when you call contractors. Because they say, yeah, it's our stretch in Suminano. He's giving us problem. I can't even some bad asphalt. But me one sapitin or more yakwan. Now, baby, we are contractor and a fellow crown and all yena. Yeah, yeah, Tim and Temu, your hotel, papa. Is it anopa? Ka, a passa, kosega temsa. It's a second contractor and say, a crown, so all you, so on you. Oh, my own. And at the same time, the Quanin Sars Fat Nomber, about Sapitin Omo and an idiot. A Quanin Tiama, Omo, Miminim, some Ben Asphalt, and they say, Omo, yeah, a bomb second rule, a second straightener. Omo free a yipani at the Dinano. 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Mr. Mufren, a Jiminister, Tama no opposition, none are no de pa, no tinika sapa, Mufren, no one child, the Quinta is a Kumasi, yet that's what that do some. Why also, with us?
3: Mamphone, Kasim, Patches, Sika Mutia, Twa Mutiano, Yasum Faso, and no credit. Because energy sector levy, no. 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A yesanka eba danke ye de ababi si yen kanya hunsem yen electricity hunsem. 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
7: Good morning. When I come in, because I feel your first goal. And because you were as you are, and no man, and she, you know, to the update time is at the month. Because you were, I mean, yeah, because of the Ramahama, we don't need national dialogue on this tenor. He brought it into our politics. We don't need national dialogue on it. We don't have to waste taxpayers' money on idea on Wankasa inventia and you need to the edge on Wankasa. We don't need it. We don't need national dialogue on this thing. You can't defend a criminal and arrest another. First of all, he's playing with our minds. As what the gun of war, Yagini be aggressive. You need a gun. He was already wajiran simpies with the gun of what Temu Afuan. And two, the arrest of Mesia South, Mesia North, Mpino, Bafuwa. What was lawful about this arrest? Can anybody walk into your studio and claim to be the Ofuyoku without arrest warrant, without any identification card? Now, body next, we know this government has a recorder. Omakochi judges, ako kidnapping kofua, Oman back to their families again. Omu intimidated lawyer for no reason because he is defending this poor Nessa. Omakochi claiming that he has a relation with Ghana Jollof. Nothing. It is Anna. And you can see people still defending the act of this woman. Omo, they deliberately planted this woman his way. Nanka, MP Betonensa, Nanka, and the woman now, we live in a generation, a woman can, like, Obabet Nia Yenye Enra, Lady. They should allow themselves to be used by these politicians. It's very sad.
3: Medase.
8: Good morning. Kosibo, I'm not paying. It's your new baby for. I mean, can't hold on to my power yet. As soon as I'm to my Ghana man. Kosibo, Emra, I want to say, who the a baby be too big? I'm a kasa for us. Politics insult. I'm a Ghana. I didn't say about last year. Because your money economy, me call me that's a crucible, men can die down. When you are saying, yes, I do not give it to my friends and to me, be free gun, amen. Not give it to my free gun, amen. Cra, crucible, no, I did see it. Say, honor boom, or say a lawyer. No could defend you, be crucible. Now you cook, you are small, Babisia. Say, Uncle Chino. Oh, court. Them who are now free ban, possible. And again, here, or see a pay coin on my name for car, or my ninja say, or my ninja say. Cosmo sent a mere ma, and an idea gay, ye could in a car in the door, a cheap, change your man for my name for. And I be because here, possible, and Cassadio in Kenyan to Connor de Bagana. Can you show your lawyer? Not possible. Some make a comedas in the joint up, police by Chimo, a black mean crowd, who grab the beer, notice the young crowd. 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remania every hand. I confess him to Siaba Cosibo. You will be paying your Timmy pay. You will be paying your Timmy pay. 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We done yes, done, and a cassassin de see on, and so you near my sole. 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
9: 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confusion o na se company ye bi a and I'm saying, wash your sunglasses out to the video. No, that's what we do not the court. Nancy, I cast an MP no, went to Munho, and I'm here, and Gassel no Mokoje or Babesia. So, Kronuk, who got to show us in the chassis, and then this is for some Munso Mutrasi, and Gassacom, or my number Buna, Boba Bunia, and went to me, and I promise some promise here, went to me, and for feeding a Motuan and Sepuna Moody, and some Funkwana Moody, and a Mugu, my name was Ade. And this is a motion as a moon to be more manner. The man Mahama president yes no siform no be met was now the we any the end you cry at time. As a moon do be one yes, and our man move and a dear person yet, and then to be tired yet, and then get the phone to be tired yet, will be soon this caracot. Oh, man, you call your bibiba sade. What's about the wire said, ma? Saka MP girl is a share gate in Anno and what Tunaka, you are to say a fan is an insatia, a cardiacin of Quebeca, and no piano of Boa, in cardiacin of Mecca, Mess of Fortune, to come make us an Umuno and MP, and our Copra will be it. And yet, because Mamma is who crew, it's an unucudity fee. Mama by
3: Madame Seminia said also what they abem. Get on the issue of a arbitrary arrest and answer arrest and omo yes and attempted arrest anka yuko yes anka omo che the honorable member of parliament for Menchia North yabebem yabekasem president in so through a year Dr. Callistus Mahama has released a green letter na saa leta no yɛbɛka emu nsɛm kakra ase sei ne deɛ wo a na yɛama ma akwanya nsɛm wo kasa mu yɛtie
10: 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but send no be by in him simo nti o hin ya say be high I say your credit akasa bibi na me na say ba ko pa me kan say aban say or three or two loan from any ya pa pa pa pa 8% e mama say say petro and an opia work can be say crude oil about for more with you we are working. If you be a woman, kwa na emrefreti Ghana hanum. Osimbo ba si a working. 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We use kwa si a bet 4 pairs of 5 pennies. Yes, ba kuku na yego kumano. 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Osimbo 1,200. 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Imagine only 8% penny. 8% penny to request car so. Osimbo ba buami. 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Was about also, my man and Debbie, I can't say more. You want to say, you should be dear, you know, I'm going to get you, mine, I can't. But I'm just so. Because one come and could see me, and everyone has a crumble for me, and I'm saying, many home. Any papa could prepare, she be dear, how we see, number two, and I'm a hero. Ah, what's more? That also be a slay me to Zuba, or say a body name where I'm alaba, was more than I'm safe from. Zungo proceeded to Ashtown, it took him 2 hours. Monday to the same thing. Was well. Dear senior Zuba, yes, Senna, I have my show. Oh, no, Modra, any who will make a crown. I want to share was a Indian answer. Or the results will be Antefe was
3: born.
10: As I want to Miss Rawa, Unia, then Pesset, a can, and I make a sound quality. Yes, I need a small attention to just say, you transipan, now you must be on your own.
3: Of a quaggy, when I say, Sir Unsu Bem, Ocasa Ujai Casa, any ye. 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
11: 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You can say, yet to a mini cat, a court to Obama President Mahamano, eh? And who soon sounds on yet in the new? Into near yet, maybe a tremolo, and on a yet in the nano, into your stress, a mobana lolofeno, say a page I am one come on to why. 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
14: Good morning, kusibo. 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We send this for the omo ba power. 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
15: What did I say? So be caught. Was he a Yoko? Yakochino. We were so called over identity, Bianco, sir. Ukrata, and that will be the one with Bianchen. Intend this for party, you're gonna form me. You go on this for money at the proper BR, the mine. I will promise among my Nasum Baba Yamano. I could cry over my more about 24 hour economy. And I'm a boy with the Euro, sir. I've heard the baby ask 24 hour market. Market the Kramuyansi, poor Baku Grand Market, say Moya Market. You got a phone here because I'm this for only the proper BR, the mine. And can I was Antimantema? If people pin on my mind, who made 2028. So,
16: possible, good morning. Latif Vampire ni osobo me do drun ton so zongo. Osobo no am here report bi e fa se secondary schools bi a aya odo akwala akwa wanya admission wo ha some teachers ni bi e ton ton ni ma ti se ni ma petit petit things bi ti se ma set bi a en carbon tin wo nya ni bi a 30 20 cities. But within the school premises no omo ton no 50 cities ni 70 cities. Is aya e how for no. Lawyer, NDC lawyer, I can't say me in fact, I am a day. A man condemn us, it's never true. Possible, you're respecting, say, I have a program or so. You're respecting, say, we're a lawyer. Sometimes, and you may be our kind, and you're the boy, bra, you know, and quote a general crow. Yes, so sometimes, yes, when I eat, you know, or suppose, say, you're a nipper, a EBS, how, who be as how. When it comes to also our jurisdictions, he also said, be a school, ni be a bobo degree, sir, your dissertation passing, or a lawyer, fine, respecting. And tomorrow, one can say, well, it's never true, say, teacher, ni been to a dear, fine, he can choose to be a politician, we don't care. But, and was a month for it, you know, in Sebe, you need a packet to an ATU. I didn't know what I was say. It's never true, sir. Or no, some of me can say secondary schools need be a ton mass at schools. Or some of them be a liar. I bet you think I'll be home for Mbeka. Even my mom is the school, no cross, I buy. We can try it then. To your best friend, or Bana send you on a winima. No one condemn me as a no. Yet, you know. Or no, the work can find a blue high and any yagrin. So I'm saying 80 and 80. Or so by a movie, they be a pure honor and a radio and a dow. Nti ye best friend say obi kan asem ma won kondem mu asem ne sa o se bo me dasi.
3: Well, ye dasi ene unche mu a wodi abre. And on the back of sa issue no, ye die mu a ekonya eye parents back on. Aw no crampo etime provide evidence. Nti ye ne ye ba be bo sa evidence no so. Na ya hwe se ye ne omo mo da sa school na no e bidin komo. Na ye bisa nye nti a omo di sa adwuma no. If say GS the directive aba se ni kwan se obi a be hye awofo bi a na se student bi a se niame wo prospectus ne so chinchine a school mu ho na se obeto it is not casting stone enye ade a che se ye dia 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bebe so we are making cover for a net.
17: Possible. Solomon the blessing things moment you want to pay. When you say I buy some come here with a boy on for the first place, I buy some and I'm going to say a couple to see. Because I say, if you are say, I'm going to grab by in the night, I'm going to grab by some that buy as I say. In near few, buy some as I say. When you are going to make us in the wind, I say, I crash by the band say. If it's a metro mass transport yard, one man or some of the so called kind bats, you should please you are only how bats go on a shaft and I say bats go a brick, just ordinary brick into a packet, a whole bass is war. It will be just ordinary battery, a packet bass is war. This was a top down. Kase bi ne ensebise ba na e buff politicians na omo omo fa ne se still na ye kasa se de kwa na o ma na wo ho ye wi MPP friends baba wi ndi zi MPP friends baba sa omo automatic o ma no timamu fo ye for granted na omo di se wu kire na mse enchenche e wona fe munya doctor to say da wu munya because muntimi jimiya forever. One reason, say, Uncle, a whole bus. Timon Fuisikan of the Akra bus is Abba. Now, bus because of battery, a packet bus, shaft, breaking tea, a packet whole bus is you up. I mean, a Yanian Sako can new ones Abba. Can you imagine?
18: I can individual be there, somebody's here making a 40 year baba. We ain't more than a week. You can come by Yamas, Bass Nessie, you can't see your man. And just a politician see a boy before mine no moon. Now wait, my money. Now sorry, now praise you, woman. Me who I've been. Seriously. And on a movie, and a way about a buyer or bomb money, and I give me a question. I buy the baba. No, I said that be tax by Kumi and Ubi floor. No, I said the same about one was I introducing new taxes. I just say, after the cacos or how near money or double toss on a tour double toss on an easy. Now, but no prisoner. The Ben and Baby Bow so wine howder. The beer banded out with your fennel. Ah, for Bapenia for Dada. I didn't dra. Because the wind by no, not a buffoon.
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0: 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Omu say, obey ye be. O dia mas em e awa nyemika hu
1: Well, Yadasi, thank you very much. Yen transport, unsemdi, bibri, and concerns are easy and valid because who knew be oyer tried and tested in that field. Now they are hushing in, sir. A day panas anipano obabe. Unim seni pay, ah, ya de a washing in, say. Unni hu idea bia. It's bound to fail. It's bound to fail. Inti, idea is a yeshin ye. Yang kase mano pe.
2: Mwodin boy anas man ponti. 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
3: Well, good morning. Jeffrey Steven, may I report you free by my waist. Possible ECG for name me and you may be annoyed. And I think the ABN Yamin Kwa until I make a sim. A disuse make a sim. Possible, and I say, my hem light bill, no brem light bill, no buying. Now, on the light bill, there's this an adjustment close to 2007. And I became light bill, no, I mean, TRC. Besides, and refrain or catch him in my office, so I did a follow up to the office. We call him the coach, almost no, there was this woman. So, this woman, I'm busy and say, my light bill, there has been some adjustment, mental adjustment, and I said, and also refrain or catch him say, sir, adjustment in free last year, October. And I built it up through this time, in 2007, I became a bill. I'm going to say, free, I'll catch them and say, and that bill is necessary, balance, again, and then correct a neighbor. And you know, I feel accumulated building in a kabumaba. I'm going to say, so what are you telling me? Because I'm not at fault at this. How do I even? No, say any machine no na problem about because that month no machine no a bill a buy no it was too much about bare 3 times to 4 times the normal bill that we pay. I don't see no to say forever because any me na me at fault probably mu machine grumbo na say and as we visa also want to be young we so have to pay. I had to pay the 2007 in addition to my bills now. No, this can't be done because and yes, sanity. Because well, I think that I wouldn't be the only person in the world this situation. Now, at the end, I go see just a open and near man you cramp now will be on your ready to be you know. Catch them and say a accumulated bill. I have to go and pay it. Oh, there be. ECG separate movie or not to be too much rich than Sanya, because last month, no, build nearby, no, let those, but this month, so to build nearby, no, a bad normal in the terrain, nana, even say, first build na nearby, no, sanaba, and you see, a dear satia come on, become any more mumbesaki canning in a dear boom, the abremiana.
1: Hadrin, this is quite unfortunate. 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But, se what kind a ye news letter and name from memoir what the president through a ye the secretary to the president a ye Dr. Callistus Mahama de a ye green letter send ya yesi friend no ato abonting. I mean nitia wemuane se president a friend for a stakeholder engagement on hate speech, abusive online content and responsible digital communication. First of all, Maminka se Ateni a chese ye nkoladi peyin timi jina bonten kasa basa basa ano. 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Ye di please ka hon. Ye ni enan fufono mfi ada African countries. 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E ba anomu sreye yin. I'm going to say, how are you doing? Oh, please, I'm fine. So why do you have to add please to I'm fine? I am fine and you go your way. Please, can you give me the pen? Just say, kindly give me the pen. But please, okay, so Ghanaians are known to be well-mannered and I say, well-cultured. Just say, yibuyen hupa. E bani atemi di, ene kasenpi, ene kasa, basa, basa. Unyayen, enye sana na yeti. But it appears, sir, by America cranny, yen suba yasa, ye yasay, ye free yen, senya, yen suba isitiano, ye free home. It appears we're losing our moral values. Nye ma na ema ye danso, se gana forno, yen kasa na ekaho, now susisino, ye yashres adiano. And sir, president, ekase, we need stakeholder engagement. I am all for it. Before I super, nyokano, to abem, ye. Now, so, Mr. President, respectfully, your ball missed the goalpost. If you say, how many media professionals do we see insulting people on their platforms? How many media professionals, journalists, broadcasters, any who say, omu didi atem ewo eye omu efidiye nso. There might be one or two uncut ones. Ene omu ye very unprofessional. But no crampo ifri wa, they are not real practitioners. They are politicians. Inti, eme wase stakeholders na aleste ye no. One fa political actors ni bi anka hon. You were supposed to call certain political actors, and as a political actors, you know, should have been involved. This was a fine opportunity to foster national image again, and now to build our national image again. ABM, maybe, sir, why am I not the attempt? Is it the journalist, and as the political actors? Because they started it and it appeared to be normal and amount for so a source. Timem phone so source and they could do baby a do. And see, say president a free for stakeholder engagement, but he missed the critical point of it. Baby anka ese anka yet the tuno and I say baby anka so bono one bo a hono. And then you. Opa yonko yon social media so. CCA. Omo mu didi atem no se. Ubi eye media professional bi umwana. No. These are political actors. Omo yes adie no. And you see. I'm saying political actors must be called to book. And I said they must be called to order. If you say. Sanko foya eye yes anye me yinano. 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Politicians ini mo. Afa nuni nina. Say MPP, NDC, baby, you know these people. Muni mo. If you say, omo ma dream uno, they are doing it to make sure, say, ne party, and so, ebe ya akono anase ne party, and so, ebe nya a voice. Sort of, to make them attractive. But, ubisamia, nyanse biye nim, se obe fafun, anase obe so camera, esi uso, anase obe ko radio station bi, anase obe ye pandit, obe bina, odie edidi atemna na yeo style. Sentwe ye kura airtime enye sa na yetie ntime nya yanka president your ball missed the goal post a baby ba kwa nka esa nka ye de ka ho o me say is the political actors esa nka ye fre omubem ye wo ipako ho you could have used this opportunity to call them. Gianka, there's a way to bring all political parties and political actors together to speak on this matter. If he says, "Se mungina mo tro hono,"

0: who been here, say, Bonnie, my answer will be a Yachi will be a me defendant to be many. Say, which one? I mean, who will encourage that? Oh, not we are more encourage you, Mumu, yes, and a few as ever say, Yamra Mayor National Conference. Who has that time to waste? Me, Frem Sajan Amiko. If you want to stop what you think you see as wrong, stop it and don't waste my time.
1: But shall we say nipa ba kope intia na sa nima we nga eba na sa ofreya wa fresi enye national dialogue, national conference wa huwi. Sanka, ebit midi insakraye biaba, ana?
0: Insakraye no ebeba, stop what you are doing that you see is wrong. Wa na woye na wa na saka siye mishiara mimi feel say you are calling us to come and waste our time. Solution, you solve it and let's move on. We here national dialogue, we need him say hate speeches. When it suits you, it's fine. When it suits somebody else, it's wrong. I mean, that is hypocrisy.
1: Anope yadase yemfa nkomoni nsi na kotoa wonwuma so yadase pa ene
0: yaminka pa.
1: Right. Have a great day. Enti lawyer Andy Appiah Kubi, former MP Asante Achim North, ena yenene edi nkomo. Just as we promised, yentoa eye monso mo voice note and mo deba. But by way of update, meka se the issue of Dujama Senior High School chese omoye se headmistress ne anase school mpenfo ni bi ehye awofo ni se won to ne me bi e wo school mu ho san ne ma no so matro wo eye prospectus ne so amoma to abonten but school no ehye won se won to e wo school mu ho a chese o ma double price na anase ya san triple price no eno a yenya mumu ba mien se bi a anase mienu bi amo send him report by what ye di echi. And it appears say authorities are not willing to speak to the matter. Omunye omai omadrin se omun kasa hon. Yene PTA chairman. Yene PTA chairman na esanka yene ne onunsu udin komo. Onunsu se onka hon fe. Se school ne emma bontin be kasaya onunsu en kasaye. Eti busia, that's the update ye womao. Se bano eye the case of extortion ekoso ewo ye senior high schools so yen to aso ni ntibe na mo de
2: mr we am the said ye ye wo hana e se o mpenya da I care champion e dan o sisi confirmation maternity blog want me angry na ma mpenfo be braba o so want me an to aso nti ya drew be se o se e bugu na ma mpenya ku fa do bugu ye se ma mpenya ku fa do freeze no se bo contact an office site o Mesre. 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Medase.
3: O sibo morning. Mimi Huni said the whole thing was planned because you feel lady in the spectacles national spectacle to me record the BBR. So maybe they were trying to trap the MP cell or beton is an baby because Oko join news online. Say, see, I'm in Okasaya. You could report someone identified two people or mobile MP, you know, SKPRS. So that those two people no more per match or more. So if the whole thing was not planned, I didn't all this bruhaha name, you might be brave, Nankoma used to do those things, not the arrest MP now. And my, yeah, in neutral, no, we are not safe in this country because a bit me up to me, a bit me up to say, you used to all these security apparatus, not to which hunt and I said, they tata a man for it there. And you, Ghana, you will be you because Sana, what's about your mommy face here?
4: Yeah, as about Kafra Unia Masabe view. Mesre, and you may be a Sabi, I'm say Ghana Jollof for oil. And you probably bring no NTSC. Ghana Jollof, oh, me did you at him? But here, I'm going to Ghana Jollof for you. Of a video now, what's the moment here video where you may empty and tell him? And you want need partner or dear terminal? No, so I'll respond at the terminal. Et nyasa Ghana Jollof o didi ni partem Ghana foye hypocrite o moye nyaatwom montie sister video so ya no oye no ofa video ya de attack panibia wat mo mye ntie ne ansu amfa ye ntehu et so obi anko

0: now have to pay people out of time. Into Obana will be spending the time and near 12,000 Ghana cedis. Into Obi Edwuma bank. Obana pa from an opetu enyum but we break you almost 1 billion deal at my bank no. But still bank in between 4,000 Ghana cedis. So we were supposed to pay, you see, so they can't afford paying people out of resort.
1: Okay.
0: Into now Muko school na ma be pay Edwuma. Muko school na ba because the idea for saying nanka uko school na nanka umum ababe hot cake ama no they can't. Eighty entrepreneurship kwa na wo honum no kwa no nanka eni ho sa ntinka obi anko no kwa adwuma benyeska na de ono so so ye entrepreneurship onso obi ebi enwuma no so ebenyeska nko obi abenyeska. But now this whole thing entrepreneurship salary workers and all that are artificial.
1: So can we say sir, it was a plan to tame us?
0: It was a plan to actually tame a lot of people and just, you know, make the no friend secure no man is a security until you are secured until people send the back of coyenness because of coyenness.
1: And the coyenness in France nipa was maybe the wash a woman. See here's the car or JJ man buying an answer clinic wa. Let's say a juma on quiet, you know. And kawashe nipa am so quantify sikana ebe 50,000
0: cedis.
1: But ya catch one is about 3,000 nibetia. Na apem. But then kawashe 50,000 no one. I was say bi anko je be 20,000.
0: Was anko je be 20,000.
1: Say ye pese yisisi u na one ye me come as sene senti no. Yes you say ya ne de be man.
0: Yes.
1: But at times in a policy.
0: Yeah, the application to Mturioko school, New York school, New York, near the application at home. What the application about? They are guys that say, brat time, see. And you any be on Mkaya and Adjo. Oh, a joint be baby, na na ya na jo. Because na hardy be. Once a year entrepreneur, year juma na jo party in daytime. I realize you are less busy in your daytime from 12 to 4. Once a year juma gidi gidi, but after so be kona fina ba be messaging man for eno year juma. Eno ni akriti table amu ubi ni pakone tewa awo yeno. But who kwa abu zwa fa laptop now yewe no afel na adi we e yese tia nyumre kwa na abu zwa starti ye ye course no a starti ye ye anadro editing bi wane no me bi wa wase mo ye ye anamo ye ye enti there was no something like sa 9 to 5 in here is just artificial. It's intentionally created. Yeah, it was intentionally created.
1: Okay. Enti ye wo school so because me a pilot ye be boy ensem me a MP ne ye boy ensem me a doctor ne ye because obe ye aduane aton ne ye sere no
0: tenana in the society no what ye accept any dey accept because at the end of the day and no ne aye nti say if oko school a see I was say timide I was say wo mo creative say dey no say the pride be toso ema man for peno na ke nyesa wo kwakwa ko titikuru. Okwa ko titi kru. Ye fro doctor ubi evu. Ba me bi adwuma na ma me yembo me.
1: Okay, there was a clinic na Ankasa.
0: There was a clinic na Ankasa. Private hospital Ankasa no onu yembo no. De okwa titi kru no yembo no.
1: But ye can so doctors, nurses omo adwuma no. Ye se say bi ma kra omo ko wo kra na se bi bi je omo nan mo.
0: Yes.
1: Say ni pa ni yembo no.
0: Yes. No disrespect to them.
1: We understand.
0: Yes, no disrespect to them. But I mean, the inner society, no, I appreciate it. Una wabonti ya hwane bibu. Yes, we in a hospital ni ya ni diyo, ewe yo doctor, omuni ni na aba hwana, society ni na wasebit.
1: Yebebu doctor na sinini usi.
0: Yebebu doctor na chen. 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Yebebu nba di obi businesses na webi hospital as a business ni diyo. Anwa angasa di yembu no. So there's something wrong with the way we think. And then also so crack and who be soon MINT business as no. I man kokoye the focus of say money. Sikankwan ye di echreno. Because now we are not causing that change in your business your business na ye no. Alex is a problem. See, I can't see ya. Na ye ya home mistake. Because when we were young guys, it is kasa. Now ye mistake. Now ye mistake. Now ye mistake. When once you get to know sa di ane chada nyiska. Na ye more than that ne penafi wo hunse no. The thing seem not to be the way people talk about.
1: As what chases kana unye da.
0: Unye. Enti na Bible so kwa kan say you are chasing after air.
1: Sa pesika
0: from ana uchesi because be pa bo so kosa na sika ka unless you study from one Ghana series to say
1: eniano
0: nti chesi ai
1: o pesika eniano
0: chesi nti at the end of the day na isa ma BBBH is your some denom account material cars, material things, cars, a dying, a sanom, and then you're chasing all those things. Then

0: Now, ma Alexis, my skin product, the skin now was it to be glue and cassa nyemma di here, dear. You will never bear 10,000 on me, so me to be provide a very good skincare product, Emma Warmo. Is this something that will come as a power person away?
1: Let me know results, so be obey you me product, Nibia,
0: send the color you see. A idea, hear me. Until now, sir, vision, Ebe Moa start here a product. No. Then we have product now. It needs oboka. That's why you need a business sense. Until a business development person now can come in and help you with the business into costing. We are saying. Now we start so you soon as a fape and you want to have a casa or no have a statia pushy amanako. Afi eko no ubi astate ba no ton. Afi wa stati inya revenue from that. Tina ka na uti mene inya abiti makwa kuto a very good car no ayede watenem. But the focus is not about Bentley. It's not about Bentley. It's not about Rolls Royce. It's just for you to feel comfortable because he's saying, what you may provide a solution. And until I am peace, no, yana de biano, ya mo mo kwa ya mo mo ban. Because munti mincha wo kwa so. Solution in inti aso serve me. Now serve me outside baby di traffic. So I better know what you may kwa solve bola issue ne wahana. See, to me, focusing on solutions, but it's going to be so different.
1: I think product na corner of your forge to Nana Nipano, Tin and Sasso. No, you know, be brave quantity.
0: Yes, I feel the Sicano Ababa, you focus until now.